0: is its climax. Even silly costumes are fair game. And at the heart of it all, world-class music making from a bevy of beloved musicians on stage. This year, conductor Sakari Oramo will preside over the festivities, leading the BBC Symphony Orchestra, chorus, and singers in lots of traditional favorites and a few left-field surprises, too. The incredible pianist Yuzha Wang is here, as well as Scottish tenor Nicky Spence, both sure to serve up plenty of flash in addition to their incredible virtuosity, making for a musical celebration that's both totally unique and totally British. It's why the last night of the proms is a famous, beloved annual tradition that concertgoers and radio listeners around the world look forward to with great anticipation every year. So get ready for a concert of great fun and fantastic music making at the last night of the proms 2026. Welcome to EPM's Symphony Cast. Let's take our seats in the Royal Albert Hall and turn things over to our colleagues from the BBC, Petruk Trelawney and Georgia Mann.
1: Hyde Park is filled with fallen golden leaves. The temperature means jackets and jerseys are up for consideration once again. There is no doubt that there is a taste of autumn in the air. And what better signifies the changing of the seasons than the last night of the proms? Classical music's great party, a chance to raise a toast to a brilliant summer of concerts, safe, of course, in the knowledge that there are musical delights galore for us in the hours, weeks, and months ahead.
2: It has been an epic summer of music-making here at the Royal Albert Hall and across the UK. 86 concerts featuring 3,000 musicians. Proms were performed in Gateshead, Middlesbrough, Sunderland, Bristol and Mold in North Wales, as well as 72 here in London. As ever, the Proms is the place to experience brand new music as well as the all-time great works. And this season, there have been 17 new BBC commissions and 12 world premiere performances.
1: Let's meet our master of ceremonies, the chief conductor of the BBC Symphony Orchestra, Sakari Oramo.
3: I'm very excited about performing with the orchestra Leonard Bernstein's Candide Overture, Bedřich Smetana's Vltava, which I think is one of the most perfectly formed pieces of classical romantic music. And of course, it's great to work with soloists like Yuzha Wang, Nicky Spence. It's the second time I work with Nicky Spence, with sort of larger-than-life character, very expressive, honey-toned tenor that is also a really good musician, able to sing many, many different styles perfectly. Yuzha Wang I've worked with several times in the past, one of the most brilliant pianists technically that there are nowadays. Very down-to-earth sound, good musician, so she's also a delight to work with.
1: We're going to start with the overture to Leonard Bernstein's Candide, much celebration of the American semi-quincentennial across the proms this season. Sakari Oramo on stage, bowing deeply, turning to salute the BBC Symphony Orchestra. The last night of the proms is underway.

Leonard Bernstein's overture from Candide, opening the last night of the Proms 2026. We're going back in time to 1911 now. John Fold's Celtic Lament.

0: The Celtic Lament by John Foulds. Elizabeth Bass playing the harp solo. Jonathan Asgard playing the cello solo. He's had a good summer. Appearance with a solo at the last night of the Proms, and earlier on in the year celebrating his son Thelonious, a midfielder in the Norwegian World Cup team,
1: that
0: who also plays
1: impressive.
0: For Rangers. They got to the quarterfinals, Norway, didn't they?
1: So they did.
0: The chaplet is being placed around the bust of Sir Henry Wood, a chaplet of laurel leaves, two Prommers dusting off the great man's head.
1: They are giving him a good dusting. Possibly he does need it. Brian Austin, one of those doing the dusting and applying the chaplet. He first stood in the arena 70 years ago in 1956 while waiting for his call-up papers. The call-up came before the end of the season, so he was away for the next 2 years. And Joe Robinson from Stevenage, he's been promming now for 10 years.
0: We should say it's the Royal Academy of Music that own the bust of Henry Wood and lend it to the Proms and the BBC each summer. The chaplet will be taken tomorrow to Holy Sepulchre Church in the City of London, where there is a memorial stained glass window to Wood, and at 6 o'clock there will be a service of thanksgiving and celebration for the Proms, which Georgia and I will be reading lessons at.
1: We shall.
0: Now, we're about to meet Nicky Spence.
1: Yes.
0: We start with him singing in what is in effect his second tongue, the Czech language.
1: Yes, he's going to sing from Dvořák's great opera, Rosalka, and he takes on the role of the prince.
2: He turns up in the forest and he's very much in wooing sexy prince codpiece mode.
1: Mm.
2: And then comes across Rusalka, who, as we know, doesn't have much to say. So he basically does a bit of, I think they call it transference, and just puts all of his love onto her. But with consent, obviously, she's in the mood. And it's just a beautiful outpouring of love, but also of mystery. And any Czech music just has so much honesty and kind of all organs on the sleeve. So it's a fantastic piece of music, and also the end of an act, so you get quite a triumphant end, which will probably make me sound way better than I am.
0: Oh, I don't know about that. Nicky Spence there. He is so associated with Czech music, isn't he? I mean, Janáček in particular. It was in 2024 he was awarded the Janáček Memorial Medal at the Janáček Brno Festival, and he's off shortly back there to star in The Adventures of Mr. Brucek to the Moon and to the 15th Century. No one better equipped than Nicky.
1: I must say, I don't think sexy prince codpiece was necessarily what Dvořák had in mind with this, although I'm interested to see how that interpretation might play out. The scene that we're about to witness, possibly complete with some squeaky balloons that seem to be going on down there on the arena floor.
0: A bit early for balloons.
1: I know, but something's going on. It involves a prince being drawn further into the woods by the sight of a mysterious creature, soon revealed as Rosalka, the water nymph. And we often hear that wonderful aria, don't we, from Rosalka herself.
0: Wondrous vision, immensely sweet. Are you human or a fairy tale? Asks the prince. Have you come to protect that rare creature I glimpsed in the dimness of the forest?
1: A rare creature indeed. Nicky Spence in a sparkling, sort of almost rhinestone-trimmed jacket, ready to take on the role of the prince in Dvořák's Rosalka here at the last night of the Proms.
3: Later.

0: You're a golden star shining into the dark night. My fairy tale, come with me. The final words of the Prince's aria from Dvorak's fairy tale opera, Rosalka, sung by our Prince this evening, Nikki Spence. And now some words from our conductor, Zachary Oram.
1: What a season of proms we've had. Across the UK, from the North East to North Wales, to Bristol, to here at the Royal Albert Hall. There have been 86 concerts featuring over 3,000 musicians. Silence and sound, the faces of friends. This for me sums up the whole of the proms and the whole of a life spent making music and listening to it too. You, the wonderful audience here and at home, give us the gift of your silence, of your time, of your attention. And we, the musicians here on stage, give you the gift of strange sounds organized into a language that speaks no words, but which we all understand. The miracle of music that bubbles up like a spring before it becomes a mighty river.

on this 2026 last night of the prom, Zachary Oramo conducting the BBC Symphony Orchestra, music by Bedřich Smetana, our second Czech composer of the evening. Mavlast, a river flowing through woods and meadows and on to the Czech capital, Prague. And here comes Yuja Wang, dressed in ivory-coloured silk. Behind her, Zachary Oramo. Broad smile on Yuja Wang's face as she shakes Igor Yusufovich's hand. Gestures to Zachary, bows deep, and takes her seat at the stool in front of the prom's Steinway piano.

0: Yuja Wang, playing the beguiling, glorious, sinuous piano concerto by Samuel Barber. Work he started in 1960, finished in 1962. It was premiered in September of that year. Described by one New York critic as being one of the most spectacular triumphs in the history of American music.
1: An incredible first half so far of this year's Last Night of the Proms from the Royal Albert Hall in London. And we'll be back with much more in just a moment. I'm Steve Seal. We hope you're enjoying this grand finale of the 2026 BBC Proms Festival here on SymphonyCast. A reminder that you can hear this concert again from our website, but do it soon because you'll only have access to the Proms concerts for a few short weeks. 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In just a moment, the Brits tribute to American icon Dolly Parton, and of course, all the usual pomp and, yes, the sing-alongs that make this festival finale one of the most famous annual classical music concerts there is. That's coming up next on EPM's SymphonyCast.
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Welcome back. I'm Steve Seal. This is APM's Symphony Cast. This week, we're in London for the last night of the proms 2026, the annual rousing finale to the BBC Proms, one of the longest-running classical music festivals in the world. And this last night, arguably, its most famous installment. The Proms is famous for many things. It's the classical music festival that goes far beyond the usual, with its mix of old and new, stalwart favorites and new commissions, and even pop music, and all of it enjoyed with great enthusiasm by the Prommers here in the UK, and the last night of the festival even more so. Still to come, the finale sing-alongs imbued with all the British patriotism that are one of the hallmarks of the Proms last night. But first, something special. This year's last night comes on the heels of the passing of one of the world icons in country music just a few weeks ago, Dolly Parton, and Sakari Oramo and the BBC Symphony Orchestra chorus and some guest singers have put together a tribute.

0: A tribute to an all-time great here at the last night of the Proms, Beverley Knight, the Queen of British Soul, sang Dolly's I Will Always Love You, which Dolly wrote in 1973 as a farewell to her business partner and mentor, Porter Wagoner, famously covered by Whitney Houston. Everyone on their seats now as there is a projection of Dolly beneath the organ.
1: Directly underneath the bust of Henry Wood, there's Dolly and a thousand mobile phone lights swaying in time to that amazing musical sequence, including Louise's.
2: And yours,
1: and mine, let's be honest. Do you enjoy that, Stuart?
3: I loved that. That was a bit of a moment, wasn't it?
0: Oh, it really was. A bit like what you were saying earlier on, that she's a great American songwriter. She had the ability to write tunes that sounded like they were folk songs that they weren't. Yes. And Paul McCartney, I think, has a similar gift.
3: Very similar. And also, the catchiest song, 95 Surely, the catchiest song about dismantling the patriarchy in the workplace ever.
0: Yes, from the 1980 comedy.
1: So look, we've reached this point in the evening where we all know where it's going now. We had the Fantasia on British Sea Songs. Then we have, of course, the Pomp and Circumstance March number one. Then we move into Jerusalem, the Britain arrangement of the national anthem. And finally, Auld Lang Syne. There is, Stuart, something very reassuring about this familiarity.
3: Absolutely, absolutely. The rest of the programme changes. And as we've seen tonight, it's an eclectic programme. It's been challenging at times, accessible at times. But this is an exhalation moment, isn't it? It's sort of like, now we can, I was going to say literally let our herd up, but that's not all.
1: Some ice has arrived.
0: Some ice buckets.
1: Wonderful. We might have a little drink to celebrate the entry into the sea songs. Not Georgia and I,
0: no, never.
1: We might allow our
0: never would a drop pass our lips.
1: To have a little tincture. I mean, did you feel a great weight on your shoulders when you were doing this moment last year?
2: Huge weight. The words alone are quite difficult to memorise, to be honest.
1: Zachary Aramo is back on stage. The Fantasia on British Sea Songs, arranged by Henry Wood, starting with the saucy Arethusa.

opening his kilt to reveal a sequined rainbow flag, the LGBT plus pride flag. A pomp and circumstance march. Coming your way next, Zachary Oromo remains on the conductor's rostrum here at the Royal Albert Hall.

0: For Auld Lang Syne, those words of Robert Burns concluding this concert as they do every year, the BBC Symphony Orchestra, chorus, and singers, all led by Sakare Oramo, to close out this year's last night of the proms, the grand finale of the 2026 BBC Proms Festival here at the Royal Albert Hall in London on SymphonyCast. Our thanks to Georgia Mann and Petrarch Trelawney and all of our friends at the BBC. I'm Steve Seal. We do hope you've enjoyed this year's Last Night Festival and all of this summer's concerts from the 2026 BBC Proms Festival here on SymphonyCast. 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I'm Steve Seal. We'll see you again next time on SymphonyCast. 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

Enchanted Forest by Francesco Gemignani. That was John Elliott Gardner and the CBC Vancouver Orchestra on WSMR. 89.1 Sarasota, WUSF, 89.7 HD2 Tampa, broadcasting from the University of South Florida. Music by Giuliani on the way and Johann Stamitz, too. I'm Susan Giles, WinTech. Good to be with you. Why is fertility falling and what can you do about it? Next time on The People's Pharmacy, where have all the babies gone? Fertility rates have been dropping around the world. What's going on? In vitro fertilization has changed the nature of family planning. The baby bust. Find out on the next People's Pharmacy this morning at 7 on WUSF 89.7. The Romero family has made a habit of promoting the works of 19th century guitar composers. This is one of them, Mauro Giuliani's Guitar Concerto No. 3 from Angel Romero with Raymond Leppard and the English Chamber Orchestra on WSMR.

Mauro Giuliani's Guitar Concerto No. 3 from Angel Romero with Raymond Leppard leading the English Chamber Orchestra here on WSMR. I'm Susan Giles. 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Students through 12th grade can compete for cash prizes and the chance to perform as a featured soloist with the Pops Orchestra. 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

Wolf's Italian Serenade from I Musici here on WSMR. Did you know that October 1st is International Coffee Day? There's a perfect Baroque-era composition for this important holiday. So pour yourself a cup of Joe or whatever your preferred beverage might be and listen to selections from Johann Sebastian Bach's Coffee Cantata on Sunday Baroque tomorrow morning starting at 10 here on WSMR. 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Music by Johann Stamitz for you now, the clarinet concerto in B-flat major. Iona Brown leads the Academy of St. Martin in the fields.

Sabina Meyer was the clarinet soloist with Iona Brown and the Academy of St. Martin in the Fields, playing Johann Stamitz's clarinet concerto in B-flat major here on Classical WSMR, Florida's classical music station. I'm Susan Giles Wintek. Classical WSMR's Thea Lobo has cooked up a new Spotify playlist for you to enjoy. 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Rain is likely this weekend, but it's going to stay warm, a high of 88 today with evening lows in the upper 70s. Now music by Antonín Dvořák, his Slavonic Dance No. 3 from the Opus 46 set, Polka. Leonard Bernstein leads the New York Philharmonic on WSMR.

0: Antonín Dvořák's Polka, the Slavonic Dance number 3 from his Opus 46 set, Leonard Bernstein and the New York Philharmonic performing here on WSMR 89.1 Sarasota, WUSF 89.7 HD2 Tampa, broadcasting from the Ernie and Aliza Kretzmer studio at the University of South Florida.
1: 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From Shostakovich's first cello concerto to Mozart's final symphony. I'm Joe Getz. 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
0: Key Chorale opens its season with The Armed Man, A Mass for Peace by Carl Jenkins. This is considered one of the most performed works by a living composer and is also an inspiring musical journey from conflict to hope. The performance is October 10th in Sarasota. Tickets at keychorale.org. I'm Zazen Giles Wentek. From Michael Faust and the Oren Quartet, the Flute Quintet number 3 now, Opus 55. Luigi Boccherini's music on WSMR.

Luigi Boccherini's Flute Quintet No. 3 from the Opus 55, flutist Michael Faust with the Oren Quartet. They've broken up now, but they got their name from a magic amulet in the never-ending story. 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I'm Susan Giles Wintek. Good to have you here. 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Coming up, music by Mozart, a very familiar sonata, and Savannah River Holiday, all ahead here on Florida's Classical Music Station. Right now, it's Antal Doradi and the London Symphony Orchestra with the Romanian Rhapsody No. 2 by Enescu.

Antal Doretti and the London Symphony Orchestra with the Romanian Rhapsody No. 2 by George Enescu here on WSMR. I'm Susan Giles Wentek. 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This is pianist Ivo Pogorelich playing a very familiar piano sonata. You're probably going to know it even if you don't know the name, the piano sonata number 11. The nickname is Turkish. It's music by Mozart.

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Ivo Pogorelich with the Piano Sonata Number 11, the so-called Turkish Sonata by Mozart, here on Classical WSMR. 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Keith Lockhart does the honors with the Boston Pops now, the Savannah River Holiday by Ron Nelson on WSMR.

Keith Lockhart and the Boston Pops with Savannah River Holiday by Ron Nelson here on WSMR 89.1, Sarasota WUSF 89.7 HD2 and 103.9 W280 DW Tampa, broadcasting from the University of South Florida. Thomas Stacy took piano and violin lessons in elementary school and then played clarinet in the school band. But one day he heard the sound of the oboe in an overture by Gioachino Rossini, and he fell in love with it. He started teaching himself to play it and earned a full ride to the Eastman School of Music and eventually a long career with the New York Philharmonic. You'll hear Thomas Stacy playing a concerto on a double reed, Cousin of the Oboe, on Sunday Baroque, tomorrow from 10 a.m. to 2 p.m. right here on Classical WSMR. Edvard Grieg lived in Bergen, Norway, and the city was going to have a big celebration of the 200th birth anniversary of Ludvig Holberg, the playwright. And so naturally, they commissioned their favorite son, Edvard Grieg, to write the music. This is what came of that, the Holberg Suite from Neeme Järvi and the Gothenburg Symphony Orchestra on WSMR.

Naima Järvi and the Gothenburg Symphony Orchestra doing the Holberg Suite by Grieg here on WSMR. Coming up, music by Max Brook and American composer A. Paul Johnson. I'm Susan Giles Wentek. 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Johns Hopkins All Children's Hospital believes in children's dreams. 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

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Kurt Mazur led the Gewandhaus Orchestra, Leipzig, here on WSMR. Swimming pools, portraits, Yorkshire landscapes, iPad drawings. Experience 60 years of David Hockney in the Tampa Museum of Art. 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A. Paul Johnson teaches at Pacific College of Costa Rica, and he's friends with some very musical people in this community, including Linda Switzer, Doris Gibson, and Paul Wilborn. Here's Johnson's Oboe Concerto, the waltz from that work, with Malcolm Smith oboe. Kirk Trevor leads the Slovak Radio Symphony Orchestra on WSMR.

The Waltz from the Oboe Concerto by A. Paul Johnson. The soloist here, Malcolm Smith, with Kirk Trevor leading the Slovak Radio Symphony Orchestra on WSMR. 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

0: Andrew Manzi led the Helsingborg Symphony Orchestra and the Pastoral for Small Orchestra by Larson here on WSMR 89.1 Sarasota, WUSF 89.7 HD2 Tampa, broadcasting from the University of South Florida. This is Classical WSMR's Local Arts Spotlight. I'm Susan Giles Wintek. The James Museum in St. Petersburg is featuring Ed Mell, Legacy in Light. The chief curator says it expands our understanding of Western American art through Mell's modernist lens. He used exaggerated angles and shading to show the moving energy of a thunderstorm or the details of a cactus flower. That exhibition requires a separate ticket, and it's on through January 10th. The Strass Center welcomes the hit Broadway musical Buena Vista Social Club. Nicolas Perez is the show's music director.
1: The level of musicianship that our band on Broadway executed ended up winning them a special Tony Award.
0: Buena Vista Social Club is on at the Strass Center from October 6th through the 11th. Tampa's Oktoberfest is October 9th through 11th at Curtis Hickson Park. 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
2: I'm Peter Dugan. 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A young cellist advocates for mental health.
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0: From the Top is coming your way tomorrow afternoon at 5 here on WSMR. I'm Susan Giles Wintek. Still ahead, music by Korngold, Stravinsky, and Sibelius. George Gershwin took a trip to Cuba, and he came back with music. The kind of instruments that people really hadn't heard a lot at that time. This is his Cuban Overture from Barry Wordsworth and the BBC Concert Orchestra on WSMR.

0: Nothing like Gershwin. The Cuban Overture from George Gershwin. Barry Wordsworth led the BBC Concert Orchestra. Here on WSMR 89.1 Sarasota, 103.9 Tampa. Hi, I'm Susan Giles, Wintech. Gil Shaham will be performing with the Sarasota Orchestra this season. In a moment, we'll hear a performance by him and music by Korngold.
1: Thomas Stacy took piano and violin lessons in elementary school and then played clarinet in the school band. But one day, he heard the sound of the oboe in an overture by Gioachino Rossini, and he fell in love with it. He started teaching himself to play it and earned a full ride to the Eastman School of Music and eventually a long career with the New York Philharmonic. You'll hear Thomas Stacy playing a concerto on a double reed cousin of the oboe on Sunday Baroque this weekend.
0: That's coming your way tomorrow morning, starting at 10. This is the Violin Concerto in D Major by Korngold. Violinist Gil Shaham performs with Andre Previn and the London Symphony Orchestra.

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Thank you. 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Music by Sibelius on the way and Stravinsky, too. By the way, Gil Shaham is performing with the Sarasota Orchestra November 7th and 8th at the Van Wassel. He will be playing the Beethoven Violin Concerto with the orchestra. 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This next work was commissioned by Robert and Mildred Bliss. Now, the names may not be familiar. They owned Dumbarton Oaks in Washington, D.C., and they left it to Harvard. It serves as Harvard's Humanities Center. Along with beautiful gardens, it was filled with all manner of art, including pre-Columbian works, which were Robert Bliss's favorites. This is Stravinsky's Dumbarton Oaks Concerto in E-flat major. Robert Kraft leads the Orchestra of St. Luke's on WSMR.

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This is The Suite Mignon by Sibelius from William Boughton and the English String Orchestra.

The Sweet Mignon by Sibelius. William Boughton led the English String Orchestra here on WSMR 89.1 Sarasota, WUSF 89.7 HD2 Tampa, broadcasting from the Ernie and Aliza Kretzmer studio at the University of South Florida. I'm Susan Giles Wintek. Coming up, music by Franz Schubert. And now a work by Orlando Di Lasso. No relation to Ted Lasso. The Brass Suite of Music by Di Lasso, Talis, and Bird, played by Rolf Smedvig and the Empire Brass and Friends here on WSMR.

Trumpeter Rolf Smedvig with the Empire Brass and Friends, playing some glorious music by Talis and Bird, and starting off with the famous Echo Song by Orlando Di Lasso, who used an antiphonal double choir technique, a kind of musical conversation between two groups, so that you can hear that very distinctly. 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Good morning. I'm Susan Giles Wintek. Glad to have you here. 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
1: 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I'm Joe Getz. 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

If you think he played like a poet, that's because he was one. Alfred Brendel playing the Pathetique Piano Sonata, Beethoven's Eighth, here on Classical WSMR. I'm Susan Giles Wentech. You're tuned to WSMR 89.1 Sarasota, WUSF 89.7 HD2 Tampa, broadcasting from the University of South Florida. Kick off the Ringling's new season under the stars with Night of Wonder in the Museum of Art Courtyard. Dance to acclaimed Cuban vocalist Jose Pepito Gomez and La Royal Orchestra, and experience a first look at the new season with food, drinks, and music on October 16th. Tickets are at ringling.org. Up next, music by Gioachino Rossini, the Semiramide Overture. The story has a lot in common with Oedipus, but also bits of Hamlet and Macbeth. Sorry, actors, but we are not on the stage. Here's Christian Benda and the Prague Symphonia Orchestra on WSMR.

Christian Benda led the Prague Sinfonia Orchestra in the Semiramide Overture by Gioachino Rossini here on Classical WSMR, Florida's classical music station. Ensemble New SRQ collaborates with Grammy-winning vocal band Roomful of Teeth to open its 11th season on Monday, October 5th. Featuring music by Carolyn Shaw and more, the program reflects on the constantly shifting world. 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This is music by C.P.E. Bach, the cello concerto in B-flat major. Enner Bilschma is the cellist with Gustav Leonhardt and the Orchestra of the Age of Enlightenment.

Cellist Honor Bilschma with Gustav Leinhardt and the Orchestra of the Age of Enlightenment with the Cello Concerto in B-flat major by C.P.E. 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I'm Susan Giles Wintek. 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This is the Concerto in B-flat major by Telemann, Reinhard Gerbel, and Musica Antigua Cologne on WSMR.

0: Telemann's Concerto in B-flat Major from Reinhard Goebel and Musica Antiqua Cologne here on Classical WSMR. I'm Susan Giles Wintek. Coming up, music by Gabriel Fauré.
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0: 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Although Reni Yamahata was born in Japan, she's known for her orchestral work in Europe and for teaching in Germany. Here she performs the impromptu number 6 by Gabriel Fauré.

The Impromptu number 6 by Gabriel Fauré, played there by harpist Reni Yamahata here on Classical WSMR. 12 noon on a Saturday, I'm Joe Getz. Hope you're having a great weekend. Thanks for making WSMR part of your weekend. We are WSMR 89.1 Sarasota, WUSF 89.7 HD2 Tampa, broadcasting from the Ernie and Aliza Kretzmer studio at the University of South Florida. Well, coming up this hour, pianist John O'Connor, who will be in the area performing at USF over the winter, I believe in January, he'll be around. We'll hear him playing a nocturne by John Field coming up in about 20 minutes. And Joseph Haydn writing a symphony on the occasion of his receiving an honorary degree from Oxford coming up in about 25 minutes. We'll get this noon hour started with the Norwegian Dances by Edvard Grieg. Here is the Iceland State Symphony Orchestra led by Petri Sakari.

Petri Sakari led the Iceland State Symphony Orchestra in music from a little bit further south than Iceland, Norway, and the Norwegian dances by Edvard Grieg here on Florida's classical music station WSMR. I'm Joe Getz. Good afternoon. 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Pianist John O'Connor, one of the foremost Beethoven interpreters of our time, will be in the area performing at USF's Steinway series coming up this January. But Beethoven isn't the only thing he plays. He plays all sorts of great music. Here he is from a recording he made about 30 years ago in one of the nocturnes by the Irish composer John Field. This is the Nocturne No. 5 in B-flat.

pianist John O'Connor in the Nocturne No. 5 in B-flat by John Field here on Classical WSMR. Sarasota Opera presents their fall season featuring Humperdinck's Hansel and Gretel and the Sarasota Youth Opera performing Peter's Rutabaga Country at the Sarasota Opera House. These fall operas launch their 2026 main stage season October 30th through November 14th. Tickets at sarasotaopera.org. Well, several composers over the years have gotten honorary degrees and written music for those occasions. Brahms famously wrote his academic festival overture when he got an honorary degree in the 1870s, I believe. And going back about three quarters of a century before that, Joseph Haydn, as part of his whirlwind tour of England after setting out on his own, got an honorary degree from Oxford, and he wrote a symphony too for that occasion. It's now known as the Oxford Symphony, Haydn's number 92. Here's the English Sinfonia led by Charles Groves here on WSMR.

Haydn's Oxford Symphony, the Symphony No. 92 in G, written for when he got an honorary degree from Oxford. Quite the honor. And Charles Groves led the English Symphonia here on WSMR. Coming up next hour, we'll hear music by the American composer Valerie Coleman. She's also a flutist in the Imani Winds. We'll hear her Umoja, the Anthem of Unity, Samuel Coleridge Taylor's African Dances, and we'll hear a dance of the Tumblers as well from Nikolai Rimsky-Korsakov's Snow Maiden. An old vehicle can have more than one encore. During Cartober, donate it to Classical WSMR and help keep great music available all across the Gulf Coast. 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Wrapping up this hour with an oboe concerto by Handel, here's Malcolm Messiter and the Guildhall String Ensemble.

Oboist Malcolm Messiter and the Guildhall String Ensemble led by Robert Salter in that Oboe Concerto No. 3 by George Frideric Handel. It's 1 o'clock. Good Saturday afternoon to you. I'm Joe Getz, and you're tuned to WSMR 89.1 Sarasota, WUSF 89.7 HD2 and 103.9 W280 DW Tampa, broadcasting from the University of South Florida. Coming up this hour, some composers of color, Valerie Coleman, flutist and composer of Imani Winds and her Umoja, Anthem of Unity, and Samuel Coleridge Taylor, born to an English mother and a father from Sierra Leone. We'll hear his four African dances coming up a little bit later on. Both of those on the back half of our 1 o'clock hour with Franz Danzi and Nikolai Rimsky-Korsakov here at the front end of the hour. Beginning with Nikolai Rimsky-Korsakov and this famous Dance of the Tumblers from his opera The Snow Maiden, Adrian Bolt leads the London Philharmonic.

The Dance of the Tumblers from The Snow Maiden by Nikolai Rimsky-Korsakov. Adrian Bolt led the London Philharmonic here on WSMR. Hey, don't forget, pre-sale ends on Monday for those tickets to see Ira Glass at the Tampa Theater. If you're already a WSMR or WUSF member, you should have gotten an email this week with a pre-sale code. 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Ira Glass will be here in December on December 5th. Experience the Dalí After Dark at Sueños de Dalí, where the museum transforms for a dazzling evening of art, entertainment, and surreal glamour. Saturday, October 24th, in support of the Dalí Museum. Tickets at thedalí.org/sueños. Here's flutist James Galway and the Württemberg Chamber Orchestra in the Flute Concerto No. 2 by Franz Danzy.

The Flute Concerto No. 2 in D minor by Franz Danzy. That was flutist James Galway and the Württemberg Chamber Orchestra led by Jörg Färber here on WSMR. About 27 minutes after 1 o'clock. Good Saturday afternoon to you. I'm Joe Getz with you till 5 this afternoon. We have support on WSMR, of course, from listeners like you. 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Flutist and composer Valerie Coleman next. This is probably her most famous work called Umoja, the Anthem of Unity. Umoja, one of the seven principles of Kwanzaa, and the word Umoja does mean unity. And here's the New York Youth Symphony, led by Michael Repper, here on Classical WSMR.

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Coming up next hour, Gerald Finzi and his beautiful eclogue for piano and strings, Florence Price's Symphony in E minor next hour as well. Wrapping up this hour with the Four African Dances by Samuel Coleridge Taylor. Kelly Burke and John Fadial perform here on Classical WSMR, bringing us up to 2 o'clock.

Kelly Burke and John Fadial playing the Four African Dances by Samuel Coleridge Taylor here on WSMR at 2 o'clock on a Saturday afternoon. I'm Joe Getz. Thanks for being with me here on WSMR 89.1 Sarasota, WUSF 89.7 HD2 Tampa, broadcasting from the University of South Florida. Hope you're having a great afternoon. As coming up this hour, the beautiful Eclogue for Piano and Strings by Gerald Finzi. The Englishman who was notorious for burning far more than he actually allowed people to hear in terms of his music. This Eclogue, very special work, coming up in about 10 minutes. Also Florence Price and one of her symphonies on the way in about 20. Kicking off this hour with the composer who will be kicking off the Sarasota Opera's 2026-2027 season here in a matter of weeks, Engelbert Humperdinck, and the overture here to Sleeping Beauty. It'll be Hansel and Gretel in Sarasota, but Sleeping Beauty for now here on your radio. The overture played here by the Bratislava Radio Symphony, led by Martin Fischer-Dieskau here on Classical WSMR.

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Gerald Finzi next, the Englishman who wrote a lot of beautiful church music, but plenty of other music too for the concert stage, even film and television. This work, very special. I remember the first time I encountered this way back at the beginning of my radio career when I was a college student in Colorado. The Colorado Springs Philharmonic did a almost like a request program where they asked people, what would you like to hear on our end of year program? And this piece made the list. So many people loved it. Someone must have gotten a phone chain going or something. It's certainly worthy. It's just not a piece you'd expect that a lot of people would know. This eclogue for piano and strings. Gorgeous, gorgeous stuff here, as played by pianist Martin Jones and the English String Orchestra led by William Boughton.

William Boughton led the English String Orchestra with pianist Martin Jones in the Eclogue for Piano and Strings by Gerald Finzi. Straz Center's Opera Tampa presents a season of classics. Verdi's final opera, Falstaff, a company premiere for Straz Center's Opera Tampa, The Barber of Seville, and Puccini's tragic Tosca. Season tickets available at operatampa.org. Well, coming up in our 3 o'clock hour this afternoon, a little Rachmaninoff from his youth, some music of Beethoven from his younger years as well, and we'll wrap up this hour with the Symphony in E Minor by Florence Price. Here is the new Black Music Repertory Ensemble, led by Leslie B. Dunner, here on Classical WSMR.

Florence Price was the first African-American woman to have a symphony performed in the United States, or anywhere for that matter, and that was her first symphony, first of four in E minor, played there by the New Black Music Repertory Ensemble led by Leslie B. Dunner, here on Classical WSMR. It's 3 o'clock, I'm Joe Getz, and this is WSMR 89.1 Sarasota, WUSF 89.7 HD2 Tampa, broadcasting from the Ernie and Aliza Kretzmer studio at the University of South Florida. Coming up this hour, a couple of composers in their youth, Rachmaninoff and Beethoven, and Tchaikovsky's absolutely dynamite and super famous musical adaptation of the tale of Romeo and Juliet, coming up a little bit later on. A little minuet by Schubert getting things started this hour, played on the guitar by Andres Segovia.

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Well, composers in their youth here through the middle part of our 3 o'clock hour, the young Beethoven and one of six string quartets he dedicated to Joseph Haydn, who he was studying with a little bit at the time. And right now, Rachmaninoff, also as a student, very young student at the conservatory when he wrote this scherzo for orchestra. This doesn't exactly sound like Rachmaninoff yet. It's almost like he's trying to imitate Tchaikovsky or maybe even someone even earlier in this music, maybe even Beethoven. So if you were to just listen to this piece in a vacuum, Rachmaninoff might not be the first one you guess. But here it is, played by the St. Petersburg Philharmonic, led by Maurice Janssens, here on Classical WSMR.

A scherzo by Sergei Rachmaninoff. When he was just a student, he wrote that work. And that was the St. Petersburg Philharmonic led by Maurice Janssens here on WSMR. Ensemble New SRQ's latest season of contemporary chamber music is here, with memberships on sale now. 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I'm very much looking forward to heading out to their season opener this coming Monday night. Room Full of Teeth will be in Sarasota with Caroline Shaw and others. It's going to be a great time, especially if you're into that sort of thing. I'm a big new music geek, and it'll be right up my alley. Try it out sometime. Might be up your alley, too. Beethoven's up my alley, too, and he's who's next here on WSMR, the fourth of his first six string quartets. He published them all at once, dedicated them to Joseph Haydn, who he was studying with a little bit at the time. And this quartet number 4 in C minor is played here by the Takash Quartet on WSMR.

The String Quartet No. 4 by Beethoven, played by the Takash Quartet on WSMR. About 36 minutes after 3 o'clock, I'm Joe Getz. Thanks for being with me. And coming up next hour, we head to the French mountains with Vincent Dandy, Dvorak's Third Slavonic Rhapsody, and an overture by Johann Strauss Jr. Always a fun time. Coming up in our 4 o'clock hour today. Selby Gardens presents The Orchid Show 2026, Christian Sampson, at its downtown Sarasota campus, featuring an abundance of orchids and air plants in the display conservatory, and a museum installation by artist Chandler Sampson, October 10th through December 6th, presented by Better Grow. Details at selby.org. Well, we're going to head out of the garden and onto the balcony and beyond next here in the overture to Tchaikovsky's Romeo and Juliet. He didn't actually make a production of Romeo and Juliet. This is just kind of a fantasy overture that kind of musically represents all the whole plot of Shakespeare's famous play. Very famous work by Tchaikovsky. You've heard it in movies, in commercials, TV shows, all the rest. And here it is, played by the New York Philharmonic, led by Leonard Bernstein.

The Romeo and Juliet Fantasy Overture by Tchaikovsky with the New York Philharmonic and conductor Leonard Bernstein. 4 o'clock here on WSMR 89.1 Sarasota, WUSF 89.7 HD2 Tampa, broadcasting from the University of South Florida. I'm Joe Getz. Thanks for tuning in. Hey, just wanted to remind you, you've only got about 48 hours left during the pre-sale window for Ira Glass at the Tampa Theater. He's coming on December 5th. You should have gotten an email if you're a WSMR or WUSF member early last week. So check your spam folder, check any of those filters just in case you might have gotten lost. And those tickets go on sale to everyone else starting, I think, on Monday for that show on December 5th. So if you want to go and guarantee yourself a seat, definitely use that presale link if you've got it in your email. Here's a concerto for two trumpets by Vivaldi with Mark Bennett and Michael Harrison, along with the English concert led by Trevor Pinnock.

Trevor Pinnock led the English concert with trumpet soloists Mark Bennett and Michael Harrison in that concerto by Antonio Vivaldi here on WSMR. We have support this afternoon from you and from Art to Walk On, carrying carpets from around the world located on historic Palm Avenue in downtown Sarasota. Specializing in handmade antique, traditional, transitional, and modern carpets, learn more at arttowalkon.com. Still on the way this hour, we head up into the mountains of France with Vincent Dandy's Symphony on a French Mountain Air. It's coming up in about 13 minutes or so. Right now, the third of three Slavonic Rhapsodies by Antonín Dvořák. Here's Zdeněk Kozler leading the Slovak Philharmonic.

Zdeněk Kozler leading the Slovak Philharmonic in the third Slavonic Rhapsody by Antonín Dvořák here on WSMR. Sarasota Opera presents their fall season featuring Humperdinck's Hansel and Gretel, and the Sarasota Youth Opera performing Peter's Rutabaga Country at the Sarasota Opera House. These fall operas launch their 2026 main stage season October 30th through November 14th. Tickets at sarasotaopera.org. Well, this next work is not exactly a symphony, even though it's called one. It's not exactly a concerto either, even though it kind of is one. And it's Vincent Dandy's Symphony on a French Mountain Air. A very prominent piano part in this, even though it's not actually called a concerto. Although I really think it kind of is. And it's really fun stuff here. Played by Jean-Yves Thibaudet at the piano, and he's joined by friends in the Montreal Symphony. Vincent Dandy's Symphony on a French Mountain Air.

The Montreal Symphony and pianist Jean-Yves Thibaudet in the Symphony on a French Mountain Air by Vincent Dandy. 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

I'm Joe Getz, giving way to Thea Lobo, who's in at 5. She's got music of Vincenzo Bellini, the uncompleted Third Symphony of Borodin on the way as well. I'll leave you here with the overture to Die Fledermaus by Johann Strauss Jr.

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1: This is Classical WSMR's Local Art Spotlight. I'm Susan Giles Wintek. The James Museum in St. Petersburg is featuring Ed Mell, Legacy in Light. The chief curator says it expands our understanding of Western American art through Mell's modernist lens. He used exaggerated angles and shading to show the moving energy of a thunderstorm or the details of a cactus flower. That exhibition requires a separate ticket, and it's on through January 10th. The Strass Center welcomes the hit Broadway musical Buena Vista Social Club. Nicolas Perez is the show's music director.
2: The level of musicianship that our band on Broadway executed ended up winning them a special Tony Award.
1: Buena Vista Social Club is on at the Strass Center from October 6th through the 11th. Tampa's Oktoberfest is October 9th through 11th at Curtis Hickson Park. 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
0: Hope you're enjoying your weekend so far. I'm Thea Lobo. Great music is on the way to keep things entertaining, including some of Borodin's symphonic music in 9 minutes and a Mozart concerto after that. Right now, an Italian romantic moment. You'll hear the oboe concerto by Vincenzo Bellini. This is Oboe Soloist Jean-Paul Goy and the Lausanne Chamber Orchestra led by Armin Jordan on Florida's classical music station, WSMR 89.1 and 103.9.

You heard Bellini's Oboe Concerto. Armin Jordan conducted the Lausanne Chamber Orchestra with oboe soloist Jean-Paul Goy on Florida's classical music station, WSMR. The Exchange has been a Sarasota community tradition since 1962. This nonprofit consignment shop supports the local visual and performing arts of Sarasota and Manatee counties with grants and scholarships that have a direct impact in both communities. 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I'm Thea Lobo. And here's the Incomplete Symphony No. 3 by Alexander Borodin. Neyma Yerevi conducts the Gothenburg Symphony Orchestra.

The Gothenburg Symphony Orchestra under Nema Järvi performed Alexander Borodin's Symphony No. 3 on Classical WSMR. I'm Thea Lobo. So glad you're here. Stylistically, the violin concertos Mozart composed in 1775 are quite similar to his serenades from the same period. Each official concerto shows a gradual mastery of the genre. His second concerto actually resembles late Baroque music, maybe something like Tartini. It's filled with melodies and balances bravura and thematic development, but it hasn't yet achieved the drama you'd expect from Mozart's later piano concertos. Still a fun ride, though. You'll hear the Mozart Anniversary Orchestra performing Mozart's Violin Concerto No. 2 with violin soloist James Ennis.

Wolfgang Amadeus Mozart's Violin Concerto No. 2, performed by the Mozart Anniversary Orchestra with violin soloist James Ennis, who calls Bradenton home. World-class music right here in our backyard. Van Wezel presents The Concert, a tribute to ABBA, considered to be one of the top ABBA tribute groups in the world. This performance includes hits like Mamma Mia, Waterloo, Dancing Queen, and more, October 18th. Tickets at vanwezel.org. I'm Thea Lobo. Thanks for tuning in for some great music. Next is A Song of Summer by Friedrich Delius. Apparently, Delius misplaced most of the original version of this work and finished it through dictation after he became immobilized and blind later in life. This time was even captured in a 1968 film by Ken Russell titled Song of Summer. I might have to go check that out myself. Here's the orchestral tone poem performed by Charles Groves and the Royal Philharmonic Orchestra, Friedrich Delius's A Song of Summer on Classical WSMR.

The Royal Philharmonic Orchestra, led by Charles Groves, performed A Song of Summer by Friedrich Delius. 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Thanks for spending some of your Saturday evening with WSMR. I'm Thea Lobo. A Baroque keyboard feature is in the lineup about 26 minutes from now. And before that, hear a Berlioz favorite. In the meantime, enjoy this concerto for two flutes by Domenico Cimarosa, featuring the Salzburg Mozarteum Orchestra and flute soloists Jean-Pierre Rampal and Shigenori Kudo.

Soloists Shigenori Kudo and Jean-Pierre Rampal join the Salzburg Mozarteum Orchestra to bring you Domenico Cimarosa's Concerto for Two Flutes in G Major on Classical WSMR, where support comes from people like you who listen and donate. 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I'm Thea Lobo, and here's the Queen Mab Scherzo next from Romeo and Juliet by Hector Berlioz. 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

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I'm Thea Lobo, and it's Hispanic Heritage Month. 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

0: George Malcolm led the English Chamber Orchestra in Bach's Keyboard Concerto No. 5, featuring soloist Andras Schiff on classical WSMR 89.1 and 103.9.
1: My name is Steve. I live on Yosepa Island. 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
0: I'm Thea Lobo. So pleased you could listen. Next is the Tsar Saltan Suite by Nikolai Rimsky-Korsakov. 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

Rimsky-Korsakov's Tsar Saltan Suite was brought to you by the Scottish National Orchestra, led by Nema Yervi, on Florida's classical music station. 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I'm Thea Lobo. Thanks so much for tuning in. Look forward to some of Haydn and Torelli's music later in the hour. And first things first, get ready for WSMR's Evening Masterwork. Victor Herbert was not just a composer, he was also a world-class virtuoso cellist. And he composed two cello concertos for himself to perform. The first was written and premiered in 1885 in Germany, and the critics loved it at the time. Interestingly enough, though, the work was never published in the composer's lifetime and would not be published until 1975, 51 years after his death. Right now, you'll hear Herbert's Cello Concerto No. 1 performed by cello soloist Lynn Harrell and the Academy of St. Martin in the Fields, led by Neville Mariner.

0: Neville Mariner led the Academy of St. Martin in the Fields in Victor Herbert's Cello Concerto No. 1 with soloist Lynn Harrell, WSMR's Evening Masterwork.
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2: This is Tina, your favorite paratransit bus driver for Manatee County. I just wanted to thank you again for the beautiful music that's piping through my bus all day long. It gets me through the day, and my passengers enjoy it. I do appreciate you so much. I just had to add a little bit of money to my monthly, and I'm happy to be a supporting member. What I can give, and I give it from my heart. So thanks so much, and have a blessed day.
0: Hope you're having a lovely Saturday. I'm Thea Lobo. You'll hear Franz Josef Haydn's Symphony No. 93 next, the first of his 12 London symphonies. It's in four movements and showcases Haydn's originality and even humor in some places. And the first and third movements are influenced by the Ländler, a type of waltz. 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

Claudio Abbado conducted the Chamber Orchestra of Europe in Haydn's Symphony No. 93 on Florida's classical music station, WSMR, where support comes from people like you who listen and donate. 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Goodwill Minnesota helps people overcome barriers to employment and provides them with training and resources to become self-sufficient. You can learn how you can make a difference at experiencegoodwill.org. Goodwill Minnesota, changing lives through the power of work. I'm Thea Lobo. So glad you're here. Next, you can enjoy the Trumpet Concerto No. 2 by Giuseppe Torelli with trumpet soloist Maurice Andre and Concerto Amsterdam led by Franz Bruchen.

Trumpet soloist Maurice André brought you Torelli's Trumpet Concerto No. 2, along with Concerto Amsterdam, led by Franz Brueken, on Florida's classical music station WSMR 89.1 Sarasota, WUSF 89.7 HD2 Tampa, broadcasting from the Ernie and Eliza Kretzmer Studio at the University of South Florida, online at WSMR.org. Good evening. So pleased you could listen. I'm Thea Lobo. In about 20 minutes, you'll hear some iconic Chopin. And after that, some Arthur Sullivan and Handel. And right now, Experience with the Wild Geese by Hamilton Hardy. Bryden Thompson conducts the Ulster Orchestra.